Absolut Classics. Greatest Day. Greatest Hits. Absolut Classics.

0: Misfits.
1: You know, every now and then, I think you might like to hear something from us. Nice, easy. But there's just one.

0: rough. And but we're gonna take the beginning of this song and do it easy. Big wheel, keep but then we're gonna do the finish. Turning. Rough.
1: Proud Mary.
0: It's the way we
1: keep
0: do.
1: On burning.
0: Proud Mary.